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1: Hey, good morning. Jake Jones here. I got a quick look at your local Four Corners forecast. Looks like we're in for very slight chances of rain this Monday. Small 10% chance of that here in Durango, but mostly sunny conditions all day long with about an 87 degree high today. Very slight chances of rain overnight as well with partly cloudy conditions incoming there. The rest of the Four Corners sitting right in the mid 80s to the low 90s today on our Monday. And looking at Tuesday tomorrow, another small chance of showers, but mostly sunshine with highs up to about 88 degrees.
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2: Me and Earl was hauling chickens on the flatbed out of Wiggins, and we'd spent all night on the uphill side of 37 miles of hell called Wolf Creek Pass, which is up on the Great Divide. And we was sitting there sucking toothpicks and drinking knee-highs and onion soup mix, and I says, Earl, let's mail a card to Mother and then send them chickens on down the other side. Yeah, let's give them a ride.
0: Wolf Creek Pass, way up on the Great Divide.
2: Well, Earl put down his bottle, mashed his foot down on the throttle, and then a couple of boobs with 1,000 cubes and a 1948 Peterbilt screamed alive. We woke up the chickens. We roared up off of that shoulder, spraying pine cones, rocks, and boulders, and put 400 head of them Rhode Island Reds and a couple of burnt-out roosters on the line. Look out below.

Well, we commenced trucking, and them hens commenced a clucking. Then Earl took out a match and scratched his pants and lit up the unused half of a dollar cigar and took a puff. Says, my, ain't this pretty up here? I says, Earl, this hill can spill us. You better slow down, you gon' kill us. Just make one mistake and it's the pearly gates for them 85 crates of USDA-approved cluckers. You want to hit second? Grabbed on the shifter and he stabbed her into fifth gear, and then the chromium plated fully illuminated genuine accessory shift knob come right off in his hand. I says, you want to screw that thing back on, Earl? He was trying to thread it on there when the fire fell off of his cigar and dropped on down, sort of rolled around and lit in the cuff of Earl's pants and burned a hole in his sock. Yeah, sort of set him right on fire. I looked on out of the window and I started counting phone poles going by at the rate of 4 to the 7th power. Well, I put 2 and 2 together and added 12 and carried 5. I'm up with 22,000 telephone poles an hour. I looked at Earl and his eyes was wide. His lip was curled and his leg was fried. And his hand was froze to the wheel like a tongue to a sled in the middle of a blizzard. I says, Earl, I'm not the type to complain, but the time has come for me to explain that if you don't apply some brake real soon, they're going to have to pick us up with a stick and a spoon. Well, Earl reared back, cocked his leg, stepped down as hard as he could on the brake, and the pedal went clear to the floor and stayed right there on the floor. And it says it's sort of like stepping on a plum. Well, from there on down, it just wasn't real pretty. It was Hairpin County and Switchback City. One of them looked like a can full of worms. Another one looked like malaria germs. Right in the middle of the whole damn show was a real nice tunnel, now wouldn't you know. Sign says clearance to the 12-foot line, but the chickens was stacked to 13-9. Well, we shot that tunnel on 110 like gas through a funnel and eggs through a hen. We took that top row of chickens off slicker and scum off a Louisiana swamp. Went down and around and around and down. We run out of ground at the edge of town, bashed into the side of a feed store in downtown Pagosa Springs.

0: 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Freestyle.
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5: Jake Jones here. I got a quick look at your local Four Corners forecast. Looks like we're in for very slight chances of rain this Monday. Small 10% chance of that here in Durango, but mostly sunny conditions all day long with about an 87 degree high today. Very slight chances of rain overnight as well with partly cloudy conditions incoming there. The rest of the Four Corners sitting right in the mid 80s to the low 90s today on our Monday. And looking at Tuesday tomorrow, another small chance of showers, but mostly sunshine with highs up to about 88 degrees.
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2: Hey, good morning. Jake Jones here. I got a quick look at your local Four Corners forecast. Looks like we're in for very slight chances of rain this Monday. Small 10% chance of that here in Durango, but mostly sunny conditions all day long with about an 87-degree high today. Very slight chances of rain overnight as well with partly cloudy conditions incoming there. The rest of the Four Corners sitting right in the mid-80s to the low 90s today on our Monday. And looking at Tuesday tomorrow, another small chance of showers, but mostly sunshine with highs up to about 88 degrees.
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2: Hey, good morning. Jake Jones here. I got a quick look at your local Four Corners forecast. Looks like we're in for very slight chances of rain this Monday. Small 10% chance of that here in Durango, but mostly sunny conditions all day long with about an 87-degree high today. Very slight chances of rain overnight as well with partly cloudy conditions incoming there. The rest of the Four Corners sitting right in the mid-80s to the low 90s today on our Monday. And looking at Tuesday tomorrow, another small chance of showers, but mostly sunshine with highs up to about 88 degrees.
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2: Hey, good morning. Jake Jones here. I got a quick look at your local Four Corners forecast. Looks like we're in for very slight chances of rain this Monday. Small 10% chance of that here in Durango, but mostly sunny conditions all day long with about an 87-degree high today. Very slight chances of rain overnight as well with partly cloudy conditions incoming there. The rest of the Four Corners sitting right in the mid-80s to the low 90s today on our Monday. And looking at Tuesday tomorrow, another small chance of showers, but mostly sunshine with highs up to about 88 degrees.
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0: News, I'm Gianna Gelosi. Team USA plays Belgium tonight at the World Cup, and star player Flo Balogun can play after President Trump reportedly asked FIFA to give his controversial red card a second look.
1: Balogun has scored 3 of America's 10 goals at this World Cup and is its only player with more than one. But after being given a controversial red card in the round of 32, the rules said he would have to sit out the next game and that there was no way to appeal it. With 30 hours until the match against Belgium, though, FIFA announced that its judicial body was suspending the ban.
0: Fox's Greg Thompson, Belgium reportedly appealing accused killer Tyler Robinson, set to come face-to-face with Charlie Kirk's parents and widow in a Utah courtroom.
2: Prosecutors have said they plan to introduce forensic and video evidence, witness statements, autopsy findings, and alleged messages Robinson wrote his romantic partner. Kirk was killed last September at Utah Valley University.
0: Fox's Jessica Rosenthal, America's listening to Fox News.
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6: There's no need to fear. Underdog is here.

pledge allegiance to the flag of the United States of America and to the republic for which it stands, one nation, under God, indivisible, with liberty and justice for all.

Amen to that. God bless America and good morning. Welcome into a Monday. It is July the 6th. We're about ready to start the morning ride. Captain with you all the way until noon along with JR in the control room. Glad to have you along. Thanks for making us a part of a brand new week. We've got a little bit of smoke hanging around right now, kind of hazy out there. And we're going to have that for a few days anyway with all these fires going on. We've got a fresh pot of coffee going. We've got a bunch of great country music. And right now we have got a first look at the forecast. For today, mostly sunny with afternoon highs in the mid to low 90s. Winds out of the northwest could gust as high as 20 miles an hour. Tonight, patchy smoke before midnight, becoming mostly clear by morning with overnight lows in the mid to low 50s. For tomorrow, a 20% chance of showers and thunderstorms in the afternoon with some patchy smoke before noon. Otherwise, mostly sunny by the afternoon. Highs in the mid to low 90s once again. Going to be another warm day. A little bit warmer on Wednesday. Sunny skies with afternoon highs in the mid to upper 90s. Winds out of the west at 10 to 15 miles an hour. Could gust as high as 25 miles an hour. And for Thursday and Friday, sunny with afternoon highs again in the mid to upper 90s. Northwest New Mexico at some point this week could see a few triple digits. Around the Four Corners, currently it is 62 in Aztec, 63 in Blanding, 58 in Cortez. Silverton, 42. Pagosa Springs, 46. Bayfield, 53. And here at the studios, we have got fair skies, a little bit of a haze. It is 5-2. Make that 5-2. 52 degrees. And your brand of country, KRSJ.

Yeah, I saw your picture in the paper Sunday morning. And to say the least, it took me by surprise. I must have sat and looked at it for, Lord, I don't know how long, just thinking what was going on behind those eyes. I read the whole description about the music and the bridesmaids. I'll bet your daddy threw a fit when he had to get dressed up in that tux and tie. And I noticed where your sister came home from Texas. I know you were glad to see her. And knowing your mama, she probably cried. But then, so did I.

0: 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On the way, a short break, music from Patti Loveless and Roseanne Cash. Let the good times roll at Music in the Mountains Mardi Gras Madness Pops Night, Saturday, August 1st. This year's Mardi Gras-themed celebration brings the spirit of Bourbon Street to Durango with legendary trumpet virtuoso and guest conductor Byron Stripling, leading an unforgettable night of jazz, swing, and big band favorites. 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
2: Beth Padilla has been sworn in as Durango's new municipal court judge. She plans to continue and expand the city's new problem-solving court program. Durango's problem-solving court was launched by Padilla's predecessor as a pre-plea diversion pathway designed for those facing low-level charges. Rather than focusing solely on punitive measures, the program emphasizes accountability, support, and connection to community-based services. Padilla is familiar with specialty court programs, having founded the outreach court program in Cortez as the municipal court judge there. The Community Concert Hall at Fort Lewis College is sponsoring 7 weeks of free live music at Buckley Park as part of its summer series, Concert Hall at the Park. Join the fun under the open sky each Thursday evening at 5:30 p.m. through August 6th and listen to an eclectic mix of regional and nationally touring artists. 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
3: 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All right, boys, follow me. 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Listen up. This is philosophical. Mud grips, white tip. 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

0: all just alike. We say, hey, watch this. 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You okay? What are you looking at? Yeah, that's a real gun in that gun rack. No, I don't have a permit for it. You got a permit to ask stupid questions like that?
1: Trace Adkins on Your Brand of Country. A little rough and ready for this Monday morning. Good morning. It's 6:45, 6:45 with Little Texas. God bless Texas. 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

0: 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Born in the mountains, built on local relationships, and here for the people and businesses that make Durango home. Milling and paving work has begun on Florida Road in Durango. Work will run through this week between 3rd Avenue and Chapman Hill Roundabout. Motorists should expect delays, and you're encouraged to seek alternative routes. Paving work also continues on Highway 160 through the south end of Durango. Work will take place this week, and it takes place at night, 7 p.m. to 7 a.m. at the intersections of Home Depot and Three Springs. There will be lane closures and delays likely. Also, a new traffic signal is being installed on Highway 160 in Cortez. It's taking place between Harrison Street and Park Street. The right lane will be closed, and you might run into some minor delays. Please drive safe, neighbors, and have a happy Monday.
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0: What's new this year for Music in the Mountains? Tune in starting Thursday to hear about all the exciting changes and updates to the 40th season of Music in the Mountains, including interviews with Artistic Director Vadim Gluzman, Principal Conductor Andrew Litton, and Executive Director Angie Beach. 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

0: News, I'm CJ Pop. The funeral procession today in Tehran for Iran's former hardline religious leader killed on the first day of Operation Epic Fury. Israel's Prime Minister Benjamin Netanyahu, earlier on Fox and Friends, describes what some are chanting.
1: They were shouting, death to Trump, death to me, of course, but death to Trump, we have to kill Trump, death to America.
0: And that funeral continues until Thursday. Right now, U.S. soccer star Flo Balogun can play tonight versus Belgium, the elimination game in Seattle, but
2: the Belgian Soccer Federation formally wrote to FIFA to appeal the matter, and the right to appeal was granted.
0: That's Fox's Jay Berman reporting. Balogun received a controversial red card in the last game, meaning he was originally banned for tonight. He could be banned again if Belgium wins the appeal. The game is on Fox at 8 p.m. Eastern. 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
5: Rocky Mountain News Network, I'm Teresa Taylor. The three firefighters killed in the Snyder Fire west of Grand Junction last month were remembered and honored during a memorial service on Sunday. Federal firefighters Emily Barker, Nick Hutcherson, and Sydney Watson were killed on June 27th. Authorities said they were trying to shield themselves from flames by deploying tent-like shelters when they were overcome. The Aspen Acres fire near Pueblo has grown to just under 87,000 acres, with containment currently at 13% as of Sunday night. Firefighters have made progress due to an increase in relative humidity. About 800 firefighters are currently working the lines. And a resident of Larimer County has contracted measles, marking Colorado's 24th case of the disease this year. According to the State Health Department, the unvaccinated teenager was likely exposed to the virus during recent international travel. I'm Teresa Taylor on the Rocky Mountain News Network.
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Good morning. It's 10 minutes after 7 o'clock. We've got haze in the Durango area. Maybe a few clouds here and there if you can spot them. Not too bad right now. We got weather details on the way. Right now, from the request line, here's Michael Martin Murphy. 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KRSJ.

0: Church Bells with Carrie Underwood on Your Brand of Country, 100.5, 104.9 KRSJ. Looking outside, we've got quite a bit of smoke in there. Pretty hazy. There is a little bit of a breeze coming down the Animas Valley right now. Outside of that, not too bad. Weather details are on the way right now. 61 degrees also coming up for you. Music ready to go from Mark Chestnut on this Monday morning at Your Brand of Country. Get ready to test your aim in the high country. The Total Archery Challenge returns to Purgatory Resort this weekend, Friday through Sunday. 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
0: 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Good morning, 720, and let's look at the forecast from the National Weather Service. It's calling for mostly sunny skies today, with afternoon highs in the mid to upper 90s. Winds out of the northwest could gust as high as 20 miles an hour. Tonight, patchy smog, expected before midnight, becoming mostly clear by morning with overnight lows in the mid to low 50s. For tomorrow, there is a 20% chance of showers and thunderstorms during the afternoon, with patchy smoke before noon. Slowly becoming mostly sunny with afternoon highs in the mid to low 90s. On Wednesday, sunny with afternoon highs in the mid 90s. Once again, winds out of the west, 10 to 15 miles an hour during the afternoon. Those could gust as high as 25 miles an hour. Looking ahead to Thursday and Friday, sunny skies, afternoon highs in the mid to upper 90s. Around the Four Corners, currently 70 degrees in Aztec, 72 in Blanding, 68 in Cortez, in Silverton, 47, Pagosa Springs, 59, Bayfield, 64, and here at the studios, we have got pretty hazy skies out there right now. No storm clouds that I can see. There is a little bit of a breeze. It is 6-1, 61 degrees in Your Brand of Country. 100.5, 104.9 KRSJ with Old Country himself now. Here's Mark Chestnut.

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4: Durango City Councilor Gilda Yazzie will hold council office hours at the Durango Community Recreation Center on Wednesday, July 8th, noon until 1:30 p.m. Residents can stop by and have an informal chat with Yazzie in the public meeting area near the front desk. The town of Pagosa Springs is updating its Parks and Recreation Master Plan. They want to hear from you. That plan will help guide the future of parks, trails, open spaces, recreation facilities, and programs in the community. You can take a survey that is up on the town's website. Happy Parks and Recreation Month. Celebrate with the City of Durango on Friday, July 17th, 4 until 6 p.m. at the Durango Community Recreation Center for a free community event. They will have two live bands from Stillwater Music, face painting, bounce houses, inflatable axe throwing, and lawn games. There also will be community booths that you can check out, food and drinks available for purchase from the Grass Burger and the Ice Cream Lady. You can check out more details up on the city's website. For FCB News, I'm Jamie Monticelli.
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Country Charlie Pride with a whole lot of things to sing about on your brand of country, 100.5, 1049 KRSJ. 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The number to call is 970-259-5487, 970-259-5487. The phone lines are on hold until I open the envelope with this morning's question in it. And this question is multiple choice. Listen closely. From 1988 until 1997, America tuned in to watch an American working class family struggling to get by on a limited household income. Dan, Roseanne, and their three young children, Becky, Darlene, and DJ. The sitcom starred Roseanne Barr, John Goodman, and Laurie Metcalf. What was the family's last name in Roseanne? Was it Carter, Collins, or Connor? You think you know the answer, pick up the phone and give me a call. First person with the right answer gets that $15 gift certificate to Sunnyside Farms. Compliments of Rock Solid Custom Granites. Phone lines are now open. Here's Kenny Chesney.

Kenny Chesney and Keg in the Closet on your brand of country, 100.5, 104.9 KRSJ. And we did get a winner, in fact, a first-time winner this morning. Congratulations to Colton Cherry, first caller with the correct answer. Got himself a $15 gift certificate to Sunnyside Farms. It's grilling season. Sunnyside Farms has your favorite pasture-raised meats, premium seafood, and specialty groceries, so you can make the most of your summertime meals. 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Our question this morning, multiple choice. From 1988 until 1997, America tuned in to watch an American working class family struggling to get by on a limited household income, like all of us. Dan, Roseanne, and their three children, Becky, Darlene, and DJ. The sitcom starred Roseanne Barr, John Goodman, and Laurie Metcalf. What was the family's last name in Roseanne? Was it Carter, Collins, or Connor? It was Connor. Again, congratulations to Colton. We'll be doing this again tomorrow morning. Be listening for your chance to win. We'll play again. It is entertainment trivia right here on your brand of country. 100.5, 104.9 KRSJ. Taking us up to the road report, here's Matresa Burr. Walk on.

0: 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Milling and paving work has begun on Florida Road in Durango. Work will run through this week between 3rd Avenue and Chapman Hill Roundabout. Motorists should expect delays and you're encouraged to seek alternative routes. Paving work also continues on Highway 160 through the south end of Durango. Work will take place this week, and it takes place at night, 7 p.m. to 7 a.m. at the intersections of Home Depot and Three Springs. There will be lane closures and delays likely. Also, a new traffic signal is being installed on Highway 160 in Cortez. It's taking place between Harrison Street and Park Street. The right lane will be closed, and you might run into some minor delays. Please drive safe, neighbors, and have a happy Monday.
1: 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Join me, Charlie Derrick. 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

0: News. I'm Therese Crowley. President Trump rings the opening bells of the New York Stock Exchange and the NASDAQ to herald the Trump Savings Accounts for American Babies. Launching a very busy week, he heads for Turkey later for the NATO summit with allies who are not helpful on Iran. While the streets of Iran echo with death to America chants at their extended July 4th funeral for the Ayatollah killed in the U.S.-Israel airstrikes, Prime Minister Benjamin Netanyahu tells Fox.
1: I think that if the Iranian people were given a chance, they'd throw these bums out. And I think we have to recognize that. They are not America's friend. And we should not let them have nuclear weapons.
0: Accused Charlie Kirk assassin Tyler Robinson in his Provo, Utah preliminary hearing today. 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
9: Rocky Mountain News Network, I'm Teresa Taylor. The Aspen Acres fire near Pueblo has grown to just under 87,000 acres, with containment currently at 13% along its eastern boundary as of Sunday night. Firefighters have made progress due to an increase in relative humidity that moderated the fire's behavior. About 800 firefighters are currently working the lines. The three firefighters killed in the Snyder Fire west of Grand Junction last month were remembered and honored during a memorial service on Sunday. Authorities said they were trying to shield themselves from flames by deploying tent-like shelters when they were overcome. And the latest data from the Colorado Department of Public Health and Environment reveals that overdose deaths occur at a significantly higher rate among construction workers compared to other industries. Experts attribute this disparity to a mental health crisis fueled by stagnant wages, grueling hours, and injuries that lead to painkiller prescriptions. I'm Teresa Taylor.
10: This is the Colorado Transit Report. I'm Shannon Lukens. Enjoy your summer of exploring in Colorado, whether it's in your own car, maybe you're booking a tour and leaving the travel details to others. Maybe you're thinking of asking for help with those travel details because you're considering stopping driving altogether. It could be something your friends and family have suggested. It can be difficult to hear and handle. 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This includes talking to family or caregivers about driving schedules and what you may need. Local communities also have options when it comes to public transportation, like local bus system or transportation services for seniors. Rideshare options are also available, like Lyft and Uber. And if you can't order the ride yourself, someone may be able to do it for you. So start thinking ahead and how you can make the transition easier for you and your family so that you can keep getting to the grocery store, medical appointments, and other fun activities to keep you involved in your community.
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0: Terry Clark on Your Brand of Country, 100.5, 104.9 KRSJ. Before that, Ronnie Millsap to kick off hour number three of the morning ride. Captain with you all the way until noon, along with JR there in the control room. We got a fresh pot of coffee brewing, and we got Johnny Duncan on the radio. Sweet Country Woman, KRSJ.
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0: Don't Think I Can't Love You. That's Jake Owen on your brand of country, 100.5, 1049 KRSJ. Good morning. We've still got hazy conditions in the Durango area right now. A lot of smoke in the air. If you know anybody that's affected by smoke, you might want to check on them, give them a call, or better yet, stop by and say hi. From the National Weather Service, we are looking at mostly sunny skies later on today with afternoon highs in the mid to low 90s, winds out of the northwest, expected to pick up and gust as high as 20 miles an hour. Tonight, patchy smoke before midnight, but becoming mostly clear by morning with overnight lows in the mid to low 50s. For tomorrow, there is a 20% chance of showers and thunderstorms building up in the afternoon. Still with patchy smoke before noon, becoming mostly sunny later in the day. Highs will be in the low 90s. On Wednesday, sunny with afternoon highs in the mid to upper 90s. Winds out of the west at 10 to 15 miles an hour in the afternoon, and those could gust as high as 25 miles an hour. Looking ahead to Thursday and Friday, we'll have sunny skies with afternoon highs in the mid to upper 90s. Northwest New Mexico, northeast Arizona could see triple-digit heat. Around the Four Corners at last report, it's 74 degrees in Aztec, 74 in Blanding, 71 in Cortez, in Silverton, and even 50 degrees. Pagosa Springs, 62, Bayfield, 66, and that's what we've got here at the studios. A little bit of a draft out there at 66 degrees. 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

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Taking us to FCB local headlines now, here's the one and only Mighty Merle Haggard. That's the way love goes when you don't have coffee.

0: in the time it takes for this red light to turn green, we'll be back into another long set of your country favorites. 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
1: Beth Padilla has been sworn in as Durango's new municipal court judge. She plans to continue and expand the city's new problem-solving court program. Durango's problem-solving court was launched by Padilla's predecessor as a pre-plea diversion pathway designed for those facing low-level charges. Rather than focusing solely on punitive measures, the program emphasizes accountability, support, and connection to community-based services. Padilla is familiar with specialty court programs, having founded the Outreach Court program in Cortez as the municipal court judge there. The Community Concert Hall at Fort Lewis College is sponsoring 7 weeks of free live music at Buckley Park as part of its summer series, Concert Hall at the Park. Join the fun under the open sky each Thursday evening at 5:30 p.m. through August 6th and listen to an eclectic mix of regional and nationally touring artists. 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For FCB News, I'm Jamie Monticelli.
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Johnny Paycheck, the only help my mama ever raised on Your Brand of Country, KRSJ. 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
1: You know, I think everybody has somebody in their family, when you say, okay, let's go on a road trip, they don't like doing it. Imagine what they would have been like if they would have had to travel by stagecoach back in the 1800s. You know, that was a vital lifeblood of Colorado frontier from the late 1850s to the 1900s, carried passengers and mail, carried payroll to miners, and brought settlers and food and mining equipment across those rugged mountain passes. And you'd think, you know, since Wells Fargo had the old show back on in the 1950s, the old TV show on, to think, okay, Wells Fargo was the dominant stagecoach line. Between 1860 and 1880 here in Colorado, Barlow Sanderson and Company was the dominant line. Their network utilized over 5,000 horses and mules. They'd use 6-horse teams, and each stagecoach would carry up to 9 passengers, and that included inside and on top. A lot of people say, well, if you ain't got a ticket inside, I'll buy one on top and ride with the bags. The most popular route was between Montrose and Durango. It's 106 miles. Can you imagine going that route on a stagecoach now? It cost you $6.50. Probably give you a break if you had to ride on top with bags. But of course, with the rapid expansion of railroads towards the end of the 1800s, you know, they started building tracks deeper into the mountain passes, and eventually cars, the stagecoach became obsolete. But there for about 40 or 50 years, you wanted to travel in Colorado, that's how you did it.
0: Huck Finn is part of Durango's history as a local business for 30 years. 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All sports are represented, as well as non-sports, Star Wars and Disney. Huck Finn Marathon, stop in today.
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0: 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They're open Monday through Friday, 8:30 a.m. to 5:30 p.m. and Saturdays, 9:30 to 3 p.m. in Three Springs, Durango. Appliances available the same day. Milling and paving work has begun on Florida Road in Durango. Work will run through this week between 3rd Avenue and Chapman Hill Roundabout. Motorists should expect delays and you're encouraged to seek alternative routes. Paving work also continues on Highway 160 through the south end of Durango. Work will take place this week and it takes place at night, 7 p.m. to 7 a.m. at the intersections of Home Depot and Three Springs. There will be lane closures and delays likely. Also, a new traffic signal is being installed on Highway 160 in Cortez. It's taking place between Harrison Street and Park Street. The right lane will be closed and you might run into some minor delays. Please drive safe, neighbors, and have a happy Monday.
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0: Great big old letters painted in John Deere green. 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Almost 9 o'clock, almost time for Fox News, but there is a job opening somewhere we need to let you know about. Here's David Frizzell to give you all the details.
1: I came crawling home last night, like many nights before. Finally made it to my feet as she opened up the door. And she said, you're not gonna do this anymore. She said, I'm gonna hire a wino to decorate our home.

those Friday paychecks, and I'll cash them all right here. And I'll keep on tap for all your friends, their favorite kind of beer. And for you, I'll always keep in stock those soft aluminum cans. And when you're feeling macho, you can crush them like a man. She said, we'll rip out all the carpet and put sawdust on the floor. Serve hard-boiled eggs, pretzels, and I won't cook no more. There'll be Monday night football on TV above the bar, and a payphone in the hallway when your friends can't find their car.

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4: Rocky Mountain News Network, I'm Teresa Taylor. The Aspen Acres fire near Pueblo has grown to just under 87,000 acres, with containment currently at 13% along its eastern boundary as of Sunday night. Firefighters have made progress due to an increase in relative humidity that moderated the fire's behavior. About 800 firefighters are currently working the lines. The three firefighters killed in the Snyder Fire west of Grand Junction last month were remembered and honored during a memorial service on Sunday. Authorities said they were trying to shield themselves from flames by deploying tent-like shelters when they were overcome. And the latest data from the Colorado Department of Public Health and Environment reveals that overdose deaths occur at a significantly higher rate among construction workers compared to other industries. Experts attribute this disparity to a mental health crisis fueled by stagnant wages, grueling hours, and injuries that lead to painkiller prescriptions. I'm Teresa Taylor.
5: This is the Colorado Transit Report. I'm Shannon Lukens. 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It could be something your friends and family have suggested. It can be difficult to hear and handle. 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Local communities also have options when it comes to public transportation, like local bus system or transportation services for seniors. 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And if you can't order the ride yourself, someone may be able to do it for you. So start thinking ahead and how you can make the transition easier for you and your family so that you can keep getting to the grocery store, medical appointments, and other fun activities to keep you involved in your community.
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You Ain't Much Fun, the big dog, Toby Keith, on your brand of country, 100.5, 1049 KRSJ on this Monday morning, 10 minutes after 9 o'clock. I'm the same old me. Here's the possum.

0: George Strait needing a little twang on your brand of country, 100.5, 104.9 KRSJ for this Monday morning. Good morning. We are looking at a little bit of haze out there. In fact, there's quite a bit of smoke hanging out in the air. But there's a little bit of a breeze coming down the Animas Valley. Right now it's 75 degrees. From the National Weather Service, we'll have mostly sunny skies today with afternoon highs in the mid to low 90s. This afternoon, winds out of the northwest expected to pick up, gusts as high as 20 miles an hour. Tonight, patchy smoke before midnight, becoming mostly clear by morning, with overnight lows dropping into the mid to low 50s. On Tuesday, there is a 20% chance of afternoon showers and thunderstorms. Hopefully that will actually happen and the firefighters can get a little bit of relief. We'll also see some patchy smoke before noon, but it'll become mostly sunny by afternoon with highs in the mid to low 90s. On Wednesday, sunny with afternoon highs in the mid to upper 90s, winds out of the west, 10 to 15 miles an hour, and could gust as high as 25 miles an hour. Thursday and Friday, sunny and hot, highs in the mid to upper 90s. Around the Four Corners, right now 80 in Aztec, 78 in Blanding, 78 in Cortez, in Silverton, 59, Pagosa Springs, 76, Bayfield, 76, and here at the studios, we've got smoky skies, a little bit hazy, a little bit of a breeze, or a strong draft, if you want to call it that. It's 75 degrees. Stick around, coming up, music on the way from the man in black, Johnny Cash. 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

As he walked into the pool room, you could tell he didn't fit. In his handmade boots, custom suit, pearl-handled shooting stick. Tonight there'd be a showdown, then everyone would know who shoots the meanest game around, the Baron or Billy Joe. Billy Joe looked edgy, about to lose his cool. But the Baron's hands were steady as the two began to duel. Yeah, he was like a general on a battlefield of slate. And he would say to Billy Joe, each time he sunk the eight, he'd

Now Billy Joe was busted, but he hadn't felt a sting. And from the far end of the table, he threw his mother's wedding ring. And he said, "You won my money, but it ain't gonna do the trick. I'll bet this ring on one more game against your fancy stick." The Baron's eyes got foggy as the ring rolled on the felt, and he almost doubled over like he was hit below the belt. 20 years ago, it was the ring his wife had worn, and he didn't know before he left that a son would soon be born. It sounded just like thunder when the Baron shot the break, but it grew quickly quiet as he lined up the eight. Then a warm hand touched his shoulder, and it chilled him to the bone when he turned and saw the woman who had loved him for so long. The game was never finished. The eight ball never fell. The Baron calmly picked it up and put it on the shelf. Then he placed the ring in the hands that held him long ago, and he tossed that fancy shooting stick

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Lauren Elena and the Road Less Traveled, your brand of country, 100.5, 1049 KRSJ. 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
3: 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The town of Pagosa Springs is updating its Parks and Recreation Master Plan. They want to hear from you. That plan will help guide the future of parks, trails, open spaces, recreation facilities, and programs in the community. You can take a survey that is up on the town's website. Happy Parks and Recreation Month. Celebrate with the City of Durango on Friday, July 17th, 4 until 6 p.m. at the Durango Community Recreation Center for a free community event. They will have two live bands from Stillwater Music, face painting, bounce houses, inflatable axe throwing, and lawn games. There also will be community booths that you can check out, food and drinks available for purchase from the Grass Burger and the Ice Cream Lady. You can check out more details up on the city's website. For FCB News, I'm Jamie Monticelli.
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Barbara Mandrell, I Wish That I Could Fall in Love Today on Your Brand of Country. 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

Brooks and Dunn and My Next Broken Heart's on your brand of country. 100.5, 104.9 KRSJ. And time now for Ridiculously Random Trivia. If you're the first caller with the correct answer to this morning's trivia question, you'll get a $15 gift certificate to Uncle's Fixins across from Rotary Park, perfecting the art of comfort food. Make sure you go in there when it's good and hot because they have the best gourmet ice cream you've ever wrapped a pair of lips around. The number to call is 970-259-5487, 970-259-5487. The phone lines are on hold until I open the envelope and get the question. Here we do. Okay, another multiple choice question this morning. Listen closely, it's short. I can read it twice. The first computer mouse was made out of wood, believe it or not, and was first used in what year? 1963, 1964, or 1965? One more time. The first computer mouse was made out of wood, believe it or not, and was first used in what year? 1963, 1964, or 1965? Think you know the answer? Pick up the phone and give me a call. First person with the right answer gets that $15 gift certificate to Uncle's Fixins. Phone lines are now open.

All right. Well, it took a while, but we did get a winner. I was beginning to wonder. Congratulations to Danny Peden this morning, listening at the Glacier Club. First caller with the correct answer, and we had a lot of callers. But he was the first one with the right answer. Picked himself up a $15 gift certificate to Uncle's Fixins on the north side of the VFW, right across from the Rotary Park. Be sure you come try some of the best and freshest foods, desserts, and beverages you have ever had. Uncle's Fixins, always perfecting the art of comfort food. Our question this morning, the first computer mouse was made out of wood, believe it or not, and was first used in what year? Was it 1963, 1964, or 1965? It was 1963 that it was first used. Again, congratulations to Danny. We are going to do this again tomorrow morning. Be listening for your chance to win when we play again. It is Ridiculously Random Trivia, and it's only right here on your brand of country, KRSJ. 16 minutes away from 10 o'clock, here's Mary Chapin Carpenter.

0: 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Milling and paving work has begun on Florida Road in Durango. Work will run through this week between 3rd Avenue and Chapman Hill Roundabout. Motorists should expect delays and you're encouraged to seek alternative routes. Paving work also continues on Highway 160 through the south end of Durango. Work will take place this week and it takes place at night, 7 p.m. to 7 a.m. at the intersections of Home Depot and Three Springs. There will be lane closures and delays likely. Also, a new traffic signal is being installed on Highway 160 in Cortez. It's taking place between Harrison Street and Park Street. The right lane will be closed and you might run into some minor delays. 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

0: News. I'm Therese Crowley. Another new all-time intraday high when the Dow crossed 53,000 as President Trump rang the opening bell to herald the Trump savings accounts for American babies and fielded a question on FIFA, allowing Belgium to appeal its ruling that U.S. star player Flo Balogun can play after President Trump asked FIFA to give his controversial red card a second look.
1: I asked for a review because I didn't think it was a foul. And, you know, again, I'm good at this stuff. I didn't think it was a foul. I thought it was two great athletes that crashed into each other and got entangled.
0: FIFA will have to rule fast. U.S. versus Belgium in Seattle tonight at 8 Eastern on Fox. Preliminary hearing underway for accused Charlie Kirk assassin Tyler Robinson in Provo, Utah, face-to-face with Kirk's widow, Erica. 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
4: Rocky Mountain News Network, I'm Teresa Taylor. The three firefighters killed in the Snyder Fire west of Grand Junction last month were remembered and honored during a memorial service on Sunday. Federal firefighters Emily Barker, Nick Hutcherson, and Sydney Watson were killed on June 27th. Authorities said they were trying to shield themselves from flames by deploying tent-like shelters when they were overcome. The Aspen Acres fire near Pueblo has grown to just under 87,000 acres with containment currently at 13% as of Sunday night. Firefighters have made progress due to an increase in relative humidity. About 800 firefighters are currently working the lines. And a resident of Larimer County has contracted measles, marking Colorado's 24th case of the disease this year. According to the State Health Department, the unvaccinated teenager was likely exposed to the virus during recent international travel. I'm Teresa Taylor on the Rocky Mountain News Network.
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A little sweet thing. 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Captain with you right up until noon on the morning ride, along with JR in the control room. Here's Earl Thomas Conley with a chance of loving you on your brand of country.

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0: From the National Weather Service, looking for mostly sunny skies today with afternoon highs in the mid to low 90s. A little windy this afternoon. Winds out of the northwest could gust to 20 miles an hour. Expect patchy fog tonight before midnight, becoming mostly clear by morning with overnight lows in the mid to low 50s. Tomorrow, a 20% chance of showers and thunderstorms developing by the afternoon, still with patchy smoke before noon, becoming mostly sunny with afternoon highs in the mid to low 90s. On Wednesday, sunny skies return with afternoon highs in the mid to upper 90s, winds out of the west, 10 to 15 miles an hour, gusting as high as 25.
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We're not stopping the music till we get to 11 o'clock in Fox News. We'll keep it going with Steve Warner.

Country Gold from Con Hunley. Oh, girl, on your brand of country, KRSJ. 22 minutes away from 11 o'clock, here's Johnny Duncan. Hello, Mexico.

cause I got tight, spent the whole damn night feeling low.

The Lone Wolf, Waylon Jennings on your brand of country, KRSJ. Next stop, 11 o'clock in Fox News. That's on the other side of Mel McDaniel. Let it rock, let it roll.

0: Joe Stampley, roll on, Big Mama. Your brand of country, KRSJ. It's 8 minutes after 11 o'clock. We're in the final hour of the morning ride. Captain and JR with you till noon. Here are the Statler Brothers by request. Song about our street.
1: This is our street. We did a lot of growing up right here. I've been kissed, kicked, cussed, and cuddled all in this one block. I've laughed, cried, ran, and chased up and down this sidewalk. See that yard over there? I had my arm and my heart broken there. The arm was about 10 years before the heart and didn't hurt near as much. I remember the heart so much better. Now that's where Nancy Klimmer lived. Nancy and I had been in love since we were 3 years old, had grown up together. And the winter we turned 16, when it came time for the high school Christmas dance, boy, I got excited. I went out, rented a tuxedo, bought a boutonniere, a corsage, asked Daddy for the car, had it washed and all shined up. Boy, it looked good. I remembered to do everything except one thing. Do you believe I forgot to ask Nancy? So there I stood in her front yard that night, and she went to the dance with Eddie Franklin, of all people. And oh, by the way, 10 years before that, it was Nancy who broke my arm playing football in that very same yard. Now, Nancy and I go back a long way. We walked to school together.
2: Every evening after school, along about the fourth or fifth grade, we would all gather over in Jennifer's yard. The girls doing cartwheels and giggling, the boys doing tricks on our bikes and showing off. And we'd always get our heads together, though, and make big plans for special occasions. It was nearing Halloween, and we told each other how we were going to dress and what we were going to be, and decided we'd all go trick-or-treating together. So about half a dozen of us took off Halloween.

0: The old German Shepherd grabbed me, and they went round and round, and you couldn't see anything but fur flying, and I couldn't see the fur for the tears. Old Blackie ran home yelping, and I grabbed King and hugged him, and we went home, and the both of us sat on the front porch and watched the trick-or-treaters come and go till Mama turned the porch light off and said it was time to go to bed. It was the best Halloween I ever had. I wouldn't trade it for all the candy.
1: Two houses down from the corner, that's where Betty Lee Miller lived. And when I'd take her home at night, if we sat in the car for 30 seconds, her mama would start blinking the porch light. So we'd always walk up on the porch and the light was on and glaring right in our faces. There was no way I could ever kiss Betty goodnight without the whole neighborhood watching. So one night, I just reached up and twisted the light bulb till it went out. We laughed, kissed, and then I went home. The next day, Betty's mother came out, checked the switch, and changed the light bulb. A few nights later, the same thing happened. And the next day, her mother said, "I don't know what could be happening with these light bulbs," and she put a new one in. And this happened about 5 or 6 times, and of course, Betty wasn't about to tell her what was going on, and I certainly wasn't. And then I went to pick Betty Lee up one evening, and her daddy was on the front porch with a ladder and a tool belt, and he was putting in a brand new light fixture. I decided then it was time to either quit turning the light off or quit turning Betty on. Unfortunately, I did both. The next fall, she got engaged and moved to New York State.
2: The sights and sounds of this street will always haunt me. In the wintertime, everyone would be out shoveling snow off the sidewalk. In the fall, they'd be raking leaves. And in the spring and summer, mowing the grass or washing the cars. The kids would walk to school together, and at 3, the quiet would be torn apart, and the street would come alive again with children's voices and laughter. Daddies would come home at 5, and warm lights were in every kitchen window. It was a time when people would walk or ride by and wave, and you'd speak whether you knew them or not. A time when people really did go next door and borrow a cup of sugar. A time when sitting on the front porch was a special time of the evening, and boy, people back then could really sit on the front porch. Mom and Daddy in the glider, and my sister in the swing, and me on the front steps. And on just about any summer evening, you could hear Shirley Jean Burrell and Charlotte Thompson across the street singing. They would be in the swing on Charlotte's front porch. You could hear that old swing creaking, and I guess they only knew the harmony to one song, but they sang that one every evening. We'd get quiet and listen. That old swing would creak, and Shirley Jean and Charlotte were singing. God, if only I could be little again.

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0: From the National Weather Service, looking for mostly sunny skies today with afternoon highs in the mid to low 90s. A little windy this afternoon. Winds out of the northwest could gust to 20 miles an hour. Expect patchy fog tonight before midnight, becoming mostly clear by morning with overnight lows in the mid to low 50s. Tomorrow, a 20% chance of showers and thunderstorms developing by the afternoon. Still with patchy smoke before noon, becoming mostly sunny with afternoon highs in the mid to low 90s. On Wednesday, sunny skies return with afternoon highs in the mid to upper 90s. Winds out of the west, 10 to 15 miles an hour, gusting as high as 25. 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

Leanne Womack. 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

0: Lionel Cartwright, I watched it all on my radio on your brand of country, KRSJ. It's 18 minutes now away from lunchtime, 12 o'clock. JR heading out the door. We'll see you tomorrow morning, bud. Right now, here's Jerry Reed, the snowman. She got the gold mine, I got the shaft.
1: Well, I guess it was back in 63 when eating my cooking got the better of me, so I asked this little girl I was going with to be my wife. Well, she said she would, so I said I do. But I'd have said I wouldn't if I'd have just knew how saying I do was gonna screw up all of my life. Well, the first few years weren't all that bad. I'll never forget the good times we had, cause I'm reminded every month when I send her the child support. Well, it wasn't too long till the lust all died, and I'll admit I wasn't too surprised the day I come home and found my suitcase sitting out on the porch. Well, I tried to get in, she changed the lock. Then I found this note taped on the mailbox that said, "Goodbye, Turkey. My attorney will be in touch." So I decided right then and there I was going to do what's right, give her fair share. But, brother, I didn't know her share was going to be that much.

nothing yet. Why, they give her the color television set, then they give her the house, the kids, and both of the cars. See? Well, then they start talking about child support, alimony, and the cost of the court. Didn't take me long to figure out how far in the toilet I was. I'm telling you, they have made a mistake, cause it adds up to more than this cowboy makes. Besides, everything I ever had worth taking, they've already took. While she's living like a queen on alimony, I'm working two shifts, eating bologna, asking.

0: my wife told it, I'm gonna be carrying food stamps. You get it, Judge? I'm gonna be just.
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0: Yeah. Let me stop.
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3: 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Like clockwork every time he sees an opening in a conversation about the way things used to be.

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Kenny Chesney, we were young on your brand of country, KRSJ. I'm not sure I ever was young anymore. I'm just saying. That'll wrap it up for me. We're back tomorrow morning, JR and myself, for a Tuesday edition of The Morning Ride. Join us, won't you? You bring the coffee, we'll bring the country. We'll get it done. Till then, have yourselves a wonderful Monday afternoon. Live it while you can. This ain't no dress rehearsal.

0: News. I'm Therese Crowley. Preliminary hearings on now for accused Charlie Kirk assassin Tyler Robinson in Provo, Utah, with Judge Tony Graff ruling to keep the cameras from showing the most graphic images of the sniper shooting.
1: I also ask that you remain mindful of the constitutional rights of all parties, and in every engagement, that you treat each person you engage with the dignity and respect they are inherently due.
0: In court, widow Erica Kirk and Don Trump Jr., who says Charlie was like a little brother. President Trump rings the market's opening bell to launch the Trump savings accounts for American babies.
2: Children that are born without money, without any money. Great parents, they can have everything, can be great, but they have no money. They can become very wealthy children.
0: And FIFA rejects Belgium's appeal. Flo Balogun will play for U.S. men versus Belgium tonight at 8 Eastern on Fox. 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
5: Beth Padilla has been sworn in as Durango's new municipal court judge. She plans to continue and expand the city's new problem-solving court program. Durango's problem-solving court was launched by Padilla's predecessor as a pre-plea diversion pathway designed for those facing low-level charges. Rather than focusing solely on punitive measures, the program emphasizes accountability, support, and connection to community-based services. Padilla is familiar with specialty court programs, having founded the outreach court program in Cortez as the municipal court judge there. The Community Concert Hall at Fort Lewis College is sponsoring 7 weeks of free live music at Buckley Park as part of its summer series, Concert Hall at the Park. Join the fun under the open sky each Thursday evening at 5:30 p.m. through August 6th and listen to an eclectic mix of regional and nationally touring artists. 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For FCB News, I'm Jamie Monticelli.
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0: Hey, Rocky, watch me pull a rabbit out of my hat. Nothing up my sleeve. Presto!
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1: From the National Weather Service, looking for mostly sunny skies today with afternoon highs in the mid to low 90s. A little windy this afternoon. Winds out of the northwest could gust to 20 miles an hour. Expect patchy fog tonight before midnight, becoming mostly clear by morning with overnight lows in the mid to low 50s. Tomorrow, 20% chance of showers and thunderstorms developing by the afternoon.

0: Noon, still with patchy smoke before noon, becoming mostly sunny with afternoon highs in the mid to low 90s. On Wednesday, sunny skies return with afternoon highs in the mid to upper 90s. Winds out of the west, 10 to 15 miles an hour, gusting as high as 25. Let the good times roll at Music in the Mountains Mardi Gras Madness Pops Night, Saturday, August 1st. This year's Mardi Gras-themed celebration brings the spirit of Bourbon Street to Durango with legendary trumpet virtuoso and guest conductor Byron Stripling, leading an unforgettable night of jazz, swing, and big band favorites. Hear classics like Basin Street Blues, Maple Leaf Rag, I Got My Mojo Working, and more, performed live by the full festival orchestra in a high-energy concert packed with rhythm, soul, and pure joy. 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

As he walked into the pool room, you could tell he didn't fit. In his handmade boots, custom suit, pearl-handled shooting stick. Tonight there'd be a showdown, then everyone would know who shoots the meanest game around, the Baron or Billy Joe. Billy Joe looked edgy, about to lose his cool. But the Baron's hands were steady as the two began to duel. Yeah, he was like a general on a battlefield of slate. And he would say to Billy Joe, each time he sunk the eight, he'd say,

Now Billy Joe was busted, but he hadn't felt the sting. And from the far end of the table, he threw his mother's wedding ring. And he said, "You won my money, but it ain't gonna do the trick. I'll bet this ring on one more game against your fancy stick." The Baron's eyes got foggy as the ring rolled on the felt, and he almost doubled over like he was hit below the belt. 20 years ago, it was the ring his wife had worn, and he didn't know before he left that a son would soon be born. It sounded just like thunder when the Baron shot the break, but it grew quickly quiet as he lined up the eight. Then a warm hand touched his shoulder, and it chilled him to the bone when he turned and saw the woman who had loved him for so long. The game was never finished. The eight ball never fell. The Baron calmly picked it up and put it on the shelf. Then he placed the ring in the hands that held him long ago, and he tossed that fancy shooting stick to his son.

0: News, I'm Tom Graham. President Trump is taking credit for pushing FEMA to reconsider a red card against U.S. star Flo Balogun. Now, that would have kept him out of tonight's World Cup match against Belgium. He can now play despite an appeal by Belgium.
1: We heard directly from FIFA. They have ruled Belgium's appeal against the reinstatement of Flo Balogun for tonight's critical game as inadmissible.
0: Fox's Jonathan Hunt, a preliminary hearing being held for the suspect charged with killing Charlie Kirk.
2: Tyler Robinson inside has been closely paying attention to the testimony and exhibits. This is the first time Erica Kirk has attended one of the court proceedings here. Our reporter in the courtroom says Erica is sitting next to Charlie's mom, and Erica put her head on the shoulder of Charlie's mom at one point. Also, Donald Trump Jr. inside the courtroom.
0: Fox's Matt Finn, America's listening to Fox News.
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3: 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Just click listen, then swipe right and hear the latest news updates on your time. 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
6: Rocky Mount News Network, I'm Teresa Taylor. The Aspen Acres fire near Pueblo has grown to just under 87,000 acres, with containment currently at 13% along its eastern boundary as of Sunday night. Firefighters have made progress due to an increase in relative humidity that moderated the fire's behavior. About 800 firefighters are currently working the lines. The three firefighters killed in the Snyder Fire west of Grand Junction last month were remembered and honored during a memorial service on Sunday. Authorities said they were trying to shield themselves from flames by deploying tent-like shelters when they were overcome. And the latest data from the Colorado Department of Public Health and Environment reveals that overdose deaths occur at a significantly higher rate among construction workers compared to other industries. Experts attribute this disparity to a mental health crisis fueled by stagnant wages, grueling hours, and injuries that lead to painkiller prescriptions. I'm Teresa Taylor.
7: This is the Colorado Transit Report. I'm Shannon Lukens. 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So start thinking ahead and how you can make the transition easier for you and your family so that you can keep getting to the grocery store, medical appointments, and other fun activities to keep you involved in your community.
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2: 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Hear classics like Basin Street Blues, Maple Leaf Rag, I Got My Mojo Working, and more.

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0: 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From the National Weather Service, looking for mostly sunny skies today with afternoon highs in the mid to low 90s. A little windy this afternoon. Winds out of the northwest could gust to 20 miles an hour. Expect patchy fog tonight before midnight, becoming mostly clear by morning with overnight lows in the mid to low 50s. Tomorrow, a 20% chance of showers and thunderstorms developing by the afternoon, still with patchy smoke before noon, becoming mostly sunny with afternoon highs in the mid to low 90s. On Wednesday, sunny skies return with afternoon highs in the mid to upper 90s, winds out of the west, 10 to 15 miles an hour, gusting as high as 25.
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0: This year's Mardi Gras-themed celebration brings the spirit of Bourbon Street to Durango with legendary trumpet virtuoso and guest conductor Byron Stripling, leading an unforgettable night of jazz, swing, and big band favorites. 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
0: From the National Weather Service, looking for mostly sunny skies today with afternoon highs in the mid to low 90s. A little windy this afternoon. Winds out of the northwest could gust to 20 miles an hour. Expect patchy fog tonight before midnight, becoming mostly clear by morning with overnight lows in the mid to low 50s. Tomorrow, a 20% chance of showers and thunderstorms developing by the afternoon. Still with patchy smoke before noon, becoming mostly sunny with afternoon highs in the mid to low 90s. On Wednesday, sunny skies return with afternoon highs in the mid to upper 90s. Winds out of the west at 10 to 15 miles an hour, gusting as high as 25.
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0: Hey, Rocky, watch me pull a rabbit out of my hat. 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Nothing up my sleeve. Presto!
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0: Fox News, I'm Tom Graham. An island-wide blackout in Cuba affecting millions of people.
1: Today's blackout comes in the middle of intense summer heat. Cuba's power grid is aging and its fuel supplies have been dwindling since January. That's when President Trump threatened tariffs on any country providing oil to the island nation.
0: Fox's Jonathan Siri there. The U.S. World Cup team catching a break. Forward Flo Balogun will not be suspended for tonight's game. This despite his previous red card. FIFA faced pressure from President Trump.
2: It's one thing to penalize somebody for the game, but how do you penalize them for a game that hasn't been played yet? It's very unfair. You can't do that. So, yes, I asked for a review by FIFA.
0: Balogun was issued a red card during a controversial call in a previous game. 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
5: Rocky Mountain News Network, I'm Teresa Taylor. The Aspen Acres fire near Pueblo has grown to just under 87,000 acres, with containment currently at 13% along its eastern boundary as of Sunday night. Firefighters have made progress due to an increase in relative humidity that moderated the fire's behavior. About 800 firefighters are currently working the lines. The three firefighters killed in the Snyder Fire west of Grand Junction last month were remembered and honored during a memorial service on Sunday. Authorities said they were trying to shield themselves from flames by deploying tent-like shelters when they were overcome. And the latest data from the Colorado Department of Public Health and Environment reveals that overdose deaths occur at a significantly higher rate among construction workers compared to other industries. Experts attribute this disparity to a mental health crisis fueled by stagnant wages, grueling hours, and injuries that lead to painkiller prescriptions. I'm Teresa Taylor.
6: This is the Colorado Transit Report. I'm Shannon Lukens. 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
1: 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From the National Weather Service, looking for mostly sunny skies today with afternoon highs in the mid to low 90s. A little windy this afternoon. Winds out of the northwest could gust to 20 miles an hour. Expect patchy fog tonight before midnight, becoming mostly clear by morning with overnight lows in the mid to low 50s. Tomorrow, a 20% chance of showers and thunderstorms developing by the afternoon. Still with patchy smoke before noon, becoming mostly sunny with afternoon highs in the mid to low 90s. On Wednesday, sunny skies return with afternoon highs in the mid to upper 90s. Winds out of the west, 10 to 15 miles an hour, gusting as high as 25.
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0: Red Solo Cup, you're more than just plastic. You're more than amazing, you're more than fantastic. And believe me that I'm not the least bit sarcastic when I look at you and say, Red Solo Cup, you're not just a cup. You're my friend.
2: Friend.
0: Yeah.
2: Lifelong.
0: Thank you for being my friend.

Good afternoon. It is now 3:30 on this July 6th. 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All right, today, for your Real Country Spotlight, we're talking about the American fiddle player Byron Berline. Byron Berline. He was born on this day back in 1944. And there's so many amazing artists that are kind of behind the artists that we know and love. And Byron Berline was one of those. He played fiddle. He was the preeminent fiddle player of his time. Everybody that was recording in country music and beyond during the 1970s and 80s wanted Byron Berline on their track. So Byron, he played with acts such as Bill Monroe. He played with the Dillards and Emmylou Harris. And then he joined the Flying Burrito Brothers in 1971. He worked with Stephen Stills' band Manassas. He played on Country Honk on the Rolling Stones album Let It Bleed. So he played a lot of different kinds of music, but just an amazing fiddle player. Byron Berline, he also worked with many other artists. He worked with Bob Dylan, Willie Nelson, John Denver, the Eagles, the band. The list goes on and on. Well, he passed away in July of 2021 at the age of 77, and he was born on this day back in 1944. But celebrating the life and career of Byron Berline, maybe you haven't heard his name, but you have heard his fiddle playing in so many hits throughout the years. And we'll give a listen to one of those now, celebrating the life and work of Byron Berline here on your Real Country Spotlight. Up next, it's Emmylou Harris with Oh Las Vegas, of course, featuring the work there of Byron Berline. This is KRSJ, your brand of country.

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4: 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It is a different season, but the same epic vibes on the mountain. 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

0: Fox News. I'm Deborah Valentine. The Napa County Sheriff's Office has recommended a misdemeanor charge against the husband of Congresswoman Nancy Pelosi in connection with Friday's hit and run there. More from Fox's William Lajeunesse in L.A.
1: The story that Paul Pelosi told police is he knew he hit something but wasn't sure what. Animal, human, car, bike. But rather than checking, witnesses say he drove away.
0: Nobody was hurt. A Provo, Utah judge is weighing whether there's sufficient evidence to bring Charlie Kirk's alleged killer, Tyler Robinson, to trial. Former Utah State Bureau of Investigation agent David Hall testified today about information coming in after shots rang out.
2: Cell phone videos were coming in. If you imagine there's 3,000 people at an event and everybody has a cell phone, there was a lot of information that people were willing to share with us.
0: Kirk's widow, Erica, attended today's preliminary proceeding. 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
8: 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The town of Pagosa Springs is updating its Parks and Recreation Master Plan. They want to hear from you. 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You can take a survey that is up on the town's website. Happy Parks and Recreation Month. 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There also will be community booths that you can check out, food and drinks available for purchase from the Grass Burger and the Ice Cream Lady. You can check out more details up on the city's website. 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
0: From the National Weather Service, looking for mostly sunny skies today with afternoon highs in the mid to low 90s. A little windy this afternoon. Winds out of the northwest could gust to 20 miles an hour. Expect patchy fog tonight before midnight, becoming mostly clear by morning with overnight lows in the mid to low 50s. Tomorrow, a 20% chance of showers and thunderstorms developing by the afternoon. Still with patchy smoke before noon, becoming mostly sunny with afternoon highs in the mid to low 90s. On Wednesday, sunny skies return with afternoon highs in the mid to upper 90s. Winds out of the west, 10 to 15 miles an hour, gusting as high as 25.
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1: 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No trial, no reports to file. Do you feel lucky, punk? 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
7: Hey, good evening. Jake Jones here. I got a quick look at your local Four Corners forecast. And looking at partly cloudy conditions tonight with a low down about 52 degrees. Now tomorrow on a Tuesday, about a 30% shot here in Durango, some afternoon showers. Should be mostly sunshine though, with highs up to about 92. And Pagosa Springs getting up to about 89 on your Tuesday. Cortez, 94. Aztec, Farmington, about 96 tomorrow. And Silverton, up to about 74. 70% chance of good rains up in the high country, about a 30% shot over in Pagosa Springs.
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